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cards. 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I bet he'll rob you if he can. 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

0: 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To the edge and beyond.
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0: bullets in your eyes, the marrow in the tree, the sap in your bones. 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

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Ya me robaste mi televisión, mi radio. Ahora quiere llevar mi carro. 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

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I'd say, Mother, I can never come home again, because I seem to have left an important part.